0: 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It's hot.
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We are gonna go. 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We are gonna go. On a ride. Club Mirchi with Oyon Deka and DJ Richard. 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

Richard Badshah, Badshah, thank you so much for the lovely mixes tonight. Club Mirchi with DJ Richard and Mirchi Oyomtika. Duniya mein aaye ho to thoda chill bhi kar lo, sirf stress mat lo yaar. Enjoy with us.

0: 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We'll be right back after these messages. It's hot.
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0: 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We'll be right back after these messages. It's hot.
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0: Ritchie, only on Ritchie. We'll be right back after these messages. It's hot.
1: Ladies and gentlemen, we are gonna go.

your destination. This is the final stretch. Club Mirchi with DJ Richard and Mirchi. Aur yon dikha energy high rakho jaise wedding dance floor pe last song chal raha ho. Aur gaane ka naam hai Ghumro.

No, no, not stopping the music, of course, when Rihanna's in the house. Club Mirchi with DJ Richard and Mirchi, all yon dekha. So kya hua ke 4 baj gaye? Party to abhi bhi baki hai, mere dost.

The sound of the future is here. Love life ho ya stock market, kab upar kab niche, samajh hi nahi aata. 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

0: 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We'll be right back after these messages. It's hot.
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0: 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We'll be right back after these messages. It's hot.
1: Ladies and gentlemen, we are gonna go.

0: 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We'll be right back after these messages. It's hot.
1: Ladies and gentlemen, we are gonna go.

0: Love Mirchi, only on Mirchi. We'll be right back after these messages. It's hot.
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0: 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We'll be right back after these messages. It's hot.
1: Ladies and gentlemen, we are gonna go.

0: 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We'll be right back after these messages. It's hot.
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0: 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We'll be right back after these messages. It's hot.
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Richard Badshah, thank you so much for the lovely mixes tonight. Club Mirchi with DJ Richard and Mirchi aur Yontika. Duniya mein aaye ho to thoda chill bhi kar lo, sirf stress mat lo yaar. Enjoy with us.

0: 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We'll be right back after these messages. It's hot.
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0: 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We'll be right back after these messages. It's hot.
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0: 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It's hot.
1: 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We are gonna go. We

0: Mirchi, only on Mirchi. We'll be right back after these messages. It's hot.
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No, no, not stopping the music, of course, when Rihanna's in the house. Club Mirchi with DJ Richard and Mirchi, all yon dekha. So kya hua ke 4 baj gaye? 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